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I am Big Frank on a Friday night as you're heading out to your high school football game or maybe getting a late start on ACL. 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

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Just remember that. 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

0: this Name Your Car Day. I'm curious what you named your vehicle. It's 98.1 KVET with Big Frank, and you said your dad had a name for his vehicle.
1: All right, so my dad was a body man. He passed away a few years ago, but he was a body man, so he worked on cars. And so we constantly had cars, more than we probably should have had.
0: Yeah.
1: Anyways, he had always said that you name a car and a boat after a woman.
0: Really?
1: And so long story short, when this movie came out, I loved the movie, and he happened to own a gremlin. And so he let me actually name it Gizmo. We also, he had a Buick Riviera, and it would be like in the backyard, like in the woods. And I got in there one day. I woke up on our way to go find cars, and I woke up with like thousands of daddy long legs all over me. And so we nicknamed that one the Spider-Mobile.
0: Oh, my goodness. Oh, what do you name your vehicle? 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

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That's going to run. It's going to run through the 23rd of December. Plan accordingly. 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I was ready.

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Appreciate you listening. 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

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The game is at noon between the Texans. You'll be able to hear the Cowboys broadcast right here and all season long. 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

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This next song was chosen by a real person who still has a drawer full of old concert stubs. 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

You know, ACL weekend, longtime festival goers know that it can wreak havoc on your sinuses, your allergies. So might want to make sure you're bucking up on your nasal spray and your Claritin, you know what I mean, or Zyrtec. It's K-Vet.

0: Today is National Name Your Car Day. It's 98.1 KVET Big Frank. We're all guilty of choosing a name that best fits our car's personality. If your car's been left out in the dust, today's the day to give your wheels a name if you hadn't already. So what'd you name your car?
1: I named my car Steve. Just because I had a coach when I was younger who I really liked. His name was Steve.
2: Tell me again, why'd you name him Steve?
1: I had a coach when I was younger whose name was Steve. So I always liked that name. So I called my car Steve. It just felt right. I don't know.
2: Huh. All right. Well, what kind of car do you drive?
1: A Beetle, a Volkswagen Beetle.
2: Oh, yeah, that's definitely a Steve.
1: Yeah.
2: What an honor. What an honor to have this high school coach who did so much for you, and now you named the car after him. I love it.
1: Yeah, it's the greatest honor.
2: Some have gyms named after them. Some have schools named after them. Steve has a Beetle named after him.
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0: your car day. 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Do you do that?
1: I name everything, but my husband is a truck driver, and he has his 18-wheeler, and of course, the truck drivers, they have their Qualcomms or wherever they are, the ones that give them directions and talk to them.
0: Sure.
1: Which annoys me, because every time I call him and I'm talking, she interrupts me.
0: Huh.
1: Anyway, so she has an annoying voice. So I named his 18-wheeler Archie. And his little Qualcomm is Edith because she has an annoying voice. So every time when we talk, I mean, we can be talking on the phone, and of course we refer to everything with their name. So they're like, you know, who's Archie? I said, oh, that's my husband. That's my husband's 18-wheeler work truck. I said, and Edith, she's so annoying, and her voice, I said, she interrupts all the time. I said, that's what his, you know, his GPS is. So it's Archie and Edith. And then, of course, my dad has an old truck, and I call him Grandpappy. The funny thing is, I even have him referring to his truck as Grandpappy. My dad's 71 years old, so it's hilarious because he's talking about Grandpappy. My mom's like, who is that? And it's like, my dad's old truck.
0: Certainly appreciate you weighing in on that. 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

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I'm Big Frank in tonight with the Zach Brown Band at KVET. She got

the Horns are off this weekend, but they are must-see television, the most-watched college football program through the first four games of the season. And we don't worry about that because we turn the audio down and we crank up 98.1 KVET. Next Saturday, the Horns and OU from the Cotton Bowl, 2:30 kickoff. You'll hear it right here on KVET. I've been

And tell your smart device to play 98.1 KVET on iHeartRadio. Finally, something in the house that takes a request without asking why. I want to ask, though, the why and the how and the who. What's the name of your car? It's National Name Your Car Day. I want to hear from you tonight. It's 98.1 KVET. 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
1: To some people, a vehicle is just what it is, a mode of transportation. 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

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Big Frank, are you riding in a car that you gave a name to? 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

Cowboys and Texans. That'll be a noon kickoff Sunday. Texans are actually favored in this game. They hadn't won a game all year. They need it. Cowboys need it too. We'll see how things play out. You'll hear the game, the Cowboys broadcast noon, right here on 98.1 KBET.

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Big Frank on Name Your Car Day. I mean, does your car's name fit its character? We'll dive into that in less than 6 minutes. Now, Tracy Byrd is on KMET.

1K bet with Big Frank. We appreciate you listening in San Marcos, in Elgin, in Pflugerville. Thank you for having us on. 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

Well, if you're wishing for some extra money, you're in luck. We'll have a chance for you to score $1,000 every hour come Monday, 9 to 5. 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

Well, I'm Big Frank. Sure do appreciate spending some time with you today. Remember this, the good Lord loves you, and I do too. 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

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You know what this song reminds me of? Like late-night infomercials, sitting up looking at products people are selling, like these Snuggies. Like, why didn't I think of that?

It's Austin's all-time country favorites, 98.1 KVET. Oh, the money all begins on Monday. That's right. I heard Country Cash Cow is back. 9 chances each weekday for you to win $1,000. Make sure you're here Monday, 9 a.m. for your first shot. It's Toby Keith.

Austin's all-time country favorites, 98.1 KVET. Well, the election is officially open. Not talking about the midterms. I'm talking about People Magazine's Sexiest Man Alive. Who's in the running? We'll talk about that coming up in just 10 minutes.

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1: He blew us all away in the CMAs back in 2001 when he debuted this song. 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

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Who Needs Pictures? This was his second song, but this was the one that really got him noticed. It was Brad Paisley, he didn't have to be.

0: 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Something you want to hear today, talk back Mike on the iHeartRadio app. Press that little red microphone button. Go, Dave, here's my list. You got 30 seconds. Give me one song, give me two, give me three, however many you can get. And that 30 seconds, more fuel for my fire, right? Like to be able to help you out today. In fact, this one, my request, Craig Morgan.
1: I'm meeting my buddies out on the lake. 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

Austin's all-time country favorites, 98.1 K-Vac. Had a big tribute to her last week at the MTV Video Music Awards. 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

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Tim jumped on this one right off the bat. So, Dave, you just said for a request off the talkback mic. Let's do Alabama Dixieland Delight. Boom, Tim, here it is.

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1: Well, this could be a good thing or a bad thing. And with the holidays coming up and the way I eat, something tells me it's going to be a bad thing. Here's tight-fitting jeans and Conway 20.

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Well, last week he announced the next stop on the Blame It All on My Roots tour. In fact, going back to his roots, coming to Tulsa. There's Garth Brooks, call him Baton Rouge. I spent a last

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It's 98.1 KVET, Austin's all-time country favorite. Oh, they seem to be popping up left and right. Now I got another reason why you should not trust AI. Just got somebody in trouble big time. I'll tell you about it in 10 minutes right now. It's Winona.

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1: 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Here's Justin Moore. A lot.

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0: 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Sawyer Brown did a great version of this, but let's go all the way back to the original. 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

0: Boston's all-time country favorites, 98.1 KVET. Dwight Yoakam, Honky Tonk Man. Good morning, I'm Bob Pickett. I just noticed something with my coffee that I picked up. Not going to name the place that I went through the drive-thru this morning before coming to work, but ordered a cup of coffee. And I guess that was the first person to get the coffee because it tastes like iced tea. Yeah. You ever had warm iced tea? No, warm, sweet iced tea?
1: Yeah.
0: So if you're going through the drive-thru, make sure you taste it before you leave. I wish I had done that this morning. Anyway, it's going to be a good Saturday, isn't it?
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1: Yes.
0: Mine actually had a week off, which means they'll hopefully win. They're undefeated now anyway. So it's Pickett, Aaron Tippin, where the stars and the stripes and the eagles fly. I'm going to turn this one up because I

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My wife is happy that I'm at work because she says I talk too much at home in the early morning hours. Hey, you're stuck with me. It's Pickett, Randy Houser. This is how country feels.

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My wife has given me permission, no, not to buy the fancy iPhone yet. I'm still working on that, but she said I could actually put out our fancy skeleton armadillo for Halloween on the front porch because somebody stole our other one last year.

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Austin's all-time country favorites, 98.1 KVET. I love this song. I don't remember who originally did it, but it's a cover song, which means somebody's recorded it. I mean, the song can be covered more times, but I love Alan Jackson's version of it. Mercury Blues. It's about a car, not the planet, okay? Let's get that straight right now.

Austin's all-time country favorites, 98.1 KVET. 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
1: 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Keep up the good tunes. Thank you.
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0: It's Austin's all-time country favorites, 98.1 KVET. Toby Keith, how do you like me now? Like a little attitude this time of morning, unless it's the house, of course, and the wife, the kids, anyway. How do you like this, though? Return of the iHeart Country Cash Cow. Yeah, we're going to give you 9 chances every weekday between 9 a.m. through 5 p.m. to win $1,000. And it all starts this coming Monday morning at 9 a.m.
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1: And last song reminded me I forgot to make my bed when I left for work. 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

0: 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Join your Saturday morning with us. I'm Bob Pickett. Something to be proud of. Got Montgomery Gentry.
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Title track, Dwight Yoakam's debut, Guitars, Cadillac.

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Kind of multitasking right now. I'm working on a video that I'm getting ready to post. If you're not following me on Instagram, you're missing out. You're not seeing everything. 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

0: 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Faith Hill and Breathe. Sometimes I got to use my inhaler. True story. Just talking. You can probably hear me wheezing. It's the allergies. That's what it is. I'm Bob Pickett. $1,000. Now, could you use an extra $1,000? I bet you could, because the return of the iHeart Country Cash Cow, returning Monday. That's right. This coming Monday, October the 5th, we're going to give you 9 chances to win $1,000 every weekday with the iHeart Country Cash Cow. 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Get ready for it, and good luck. What would you do with $1,000?
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Austin's all-time country favorites, 98.1 KVET. These guys called a couple of outlaws, but man, you didn't use that term in front of Waylon. He hated it. 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

0: It's Austin's all-time country favorites, 98.1 KVET. Now, you know that Kenny Chesney, Tim McGraw, former neighbors, good friends. Chesney's 2 weeks away from breaking Tim McGraw's chart record. I wonder if they're talking to each other this weekend. And that's the good stuff.
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98.1 KVET, Austin's all-time country favorites. What else you got planned for this afternoon, huh? Anything big happening in your neighborhood? We're going to put out some Halloween decorations either today or tomorrow. I'm supposed to stuff some bags full of leaves. That's all I know anyway. Reba and Linda, does he love you? Let's find out.

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stripe was white, it was 18 feet and about a stern light. Second hand from a dealer in Atlanta, I rode up with Daddy when he went there to get her.

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This man needs to be in the Country Music Hall of Fame. No, not as a visitor. Let's hang that plaque on the wall. Put it right there by Marty Stewart, if we can, okay? Travis Tritt, and I'm going to be somebody.

98.1 KVET, Austin's all-time country favorites. I'm hearing rumors that Carrie Underwood is considering making a rock album. I mean, our girl could rock. She hangs out with Guns N' Roses all the time.

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1: George Strait doing his part to try to break the internet. You know, remember when Riley Green took his shirt off? Everybody went crazy over that video. Well, George Strait has just done a new video for Wrangler jeans. I'm telling you, at 73, he still looks pretty darn good in his Wranglers.

Austin's all-time country favorites, 98.1 KVAT. How's the house looking this weekend? You want to do housework, but you don't want to do housework. I feel ya. Just look around and go, look at my beautiful mess. Here's Diamond Rio.

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0: 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Hey, I've got a question for you. If you had to give up coffee or social media for a week, which one would hurt more?
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1: Oh, no, this may disrupt some of my friends' dinner experiences at restaurants. You know how, like, when it became a thing between a smoking and non-smoking area, most restaurants are non-smoking all over. Well, now there are some restaurants and bars that are starting asking people to put their phones in lockable pouches when they arrive, basically giving them an option between cell phones or no cell phones. In fact, there are some Chick-fil-A locations that have cell phone coops challenge where groups can stash their phones in a box in exchange for free ice cream. I don't know. I might do that.
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Thank you so much for listening this weekend. 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

0: 98.1 KVET, Austin's all-time country favorites. Tanchi Ward, you know, sometimes I feel like foods just go a little too far. Have you heard about the mac and cheese soda? Now, this is only available in Canada right now. But Kraft Mac and Cheese has teamed up with Solly's Kraft Soda to create a limited edition cream soda with a hint of cheesy flavor. I don't, like, my head immediately went to the mac and cheese juice. You know what I'm talking about? When you make mac and cheese and you put a little too much milk in there and then it gets kind of soupy. And then at the end of it, well, you drink it because you can't leave the cheese juice there, can you? I don't think that's what the soda tastes like, but...
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I'm Heath West. 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

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And thanks to Nicole, use that talkback mic on the iHeartRadio app requesting Tim McGraw. Got him on the way in just a bit. Jason Aldean right now. Here's Crazy Town.

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And normally we're not looking forward to Monday, but this Monday is different. 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